moon should go through phases of emptiness to full. You don't have to hold on to the painter, hold on to the fuel. How can I not be biased when one on one was made to? The world revolves around itself, and so do you, around you. I guess you gotta figure it out for the time and place, age and state. Except you need to bleed in the dimpled palms of rage. This is just another glitch. One day, you will understand how to be a real man in the womb of a woman.

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And the grass keeps growing, and so needs cotton. So I'm there for the doing. And I go backwards, and I go forwards, striping my way to the borders, looking at you through the window.

Now I try to imagine you, a wine. What sort you'd be and how I would describe you. I read the wine you come from grows on heartland. There's a heat running through your veins. I feel it now in mine. These vines are sensation. Now wouldn't you agree, Miss Flower?

taught from the master. Labels can be extremely helpful to the initiated and bewildering to the newcomer. So remember, Miss Flower, be gentle with me. A few delicate sips to start with before I drink my glass dry. To appreciate the vintage, to enjoy the richness and fruit to the full, could well take several hours, if not days, or much longer. Your answers whispered in my ear.

investments win. On rocks, that's how I like my gin. Priceless, just got them gems from Sims. There's a war going on in my mental emotions, gentle spiritual healing. Would be smart to invest in time away, but this Prada bag so appealing. Yeah, retail therapy's healing. World bank balance gonna keep me in check. Certain man love hailing me up because they say, yo, we lie, you don't rap about sex. What's that supposed to mean to me? If the basis of hip hop's misogyny, because I grew up on Kim and Fella. But if I rap about pussy, I'm a sellout. I ain't got a potion, I ain't got a cold switch. Why fault? Let me let they love my culture. Any genre, get up on it, I'm a vulture. Flip it, rap it, give it to you, love it because it's wholesome. Flip it, rewind, give it back to survive. 11-hour flight, there for the night, there for the week. Then I ain't got a pretense, stop

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Was this life? Or was it death? From a bed of moss and leaves, cradled by giant vines, blanket of soft wild unknown weeds. Could it ever be explained? No, staring up through branches.

secondo EP per i My Bloody Valentine, The New Record by My Bloody Valentine. 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

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Girl. 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Girl. 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Girl. Judy Nylon. Girl. June Tyson. Girl.

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Susie Sue. Polystyrene. The Slits. Pussy Riot. Kim Deal. Riot Girl. Chris Hind. Nina Hagen. Gay Advert. Stereo. Lava. Poison Ivy. Bikini Kill. Kira Rutler. Bertie Davis.

as if they were made by a child. The black person is the protagonist in most of my paintings.